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1: Good afternoon. This is Akashvani and I am Valsa Williams with the Midday News. The headlines. West Bengal BJP Legislature Party to meet in Kolkata today to elect its leader. DRDO and Indian Air Force successfully conduct maiden flight trial of indigenous Tara glide weapon. Prime Minister Narendra Modi describes Somnath Temple as timeless symbol of Bharat's resilience, unity and civilizational strength. US Court of International Trade declares Trump administration's 10% universal tariff levied on imports from India and other countries illegal. US President Donald Trump says United States and European Union are united in ensuring that Iran never acquires nuclear weapons. And in IPL cricket, Delhi Capitals to take on Kolkata Knight Riders in Delhi this evening. The West Bengal BJP Legislature Party will meet in Kolkata this afternoon to elect its leader. The party's central observer and Union Home Minister Amit Shah will be present in the meeting. The BJP registered a historic victory in the just held assembly elections, ending the TMC's 15-year rule in the state. More from our correspondent.
2: From the airport, Mr. Shah went straight to Dakshineshwar Kali Temple, where he offered prayers before moving on to his next engagements. Later today, he will attend a meeting with the BJP's newly elected MLAs at the Bishwa Bangla Convention Center, where the leader of the legislative party will be formally elected. Home Minister will remain in Kolkata overnight. Tomorrow morning, he is scheduled to attend the oath-taking ceremony of the party's elected members at Brigade Parade Ground. The event will also see the presence of Prime Minister Narendra Modi, along with the host of union ministers and several chief ministers from BJP-ruled states. Since the oath-taking ceremony is being held on the occasion of Rabindra Jayanti, special emphasis is also being given to cultural performances. The BJP is planning to showcase Bengali culture through Rabindra Sangeet and other cultural presentations.
3: Shundipan Dashgupta, Akashvani News, Kolkata.
1: Discussions on forming the new government in Kerala are progressing. Congress, the leading party of the UDF, is expected to announce its leader by Sunday. Congress sources informed that the decision on the legislative party leader will be taken by the national leadership based on the report submitted by the party observers to Kerala. More from our correspondent.
4: The focus of discussions over the chief minister's post in Kerala has now shifted to New Delhi. Following the meeting of the Congress Legislative Party, the observers appointed by the All India Congress leadership returned to Delhi on Thursday itself. The final decision on the Congress Parliamentary Party leader in Kerala is expected to be announced after consultations with the national leadership. Meanwhile, demonstrations and poster campaigns supporting various leaders are continuing across Kerala. Campaigns are actively being carried out in favor of former KPCC president and former opposition leader Ramesh Chennithala, current opposition leader V.D. Satheesan and sitting MP K.C. Venugopal. The Congress High Command is expected to announce the decision on the parliamentary party leader in Kerala by Sunday. Midhi M. Palluruthi, Akashvani News, Thiruvananthapuram.
1: In Tamil Nadu, the challenge for the single largest party, TVK, continues. With hectic parleying, left parties have huddled in discussions on lending support to the majority. In a related development, senior BJP leader B.L. Santosh has said the Congress will be ashamed of its decision in Tamil Nadu. He also said that only time can decide on who will rule Tamil Nadu. More from our correspondent.
5: On the whole, the milestone of forming a new government for the new entrant TVK, which is the single largest party in the state, is yet to be figured out. There has been political and legal talks also on the prevailing situation by the TVK. Several rounds of talks with CPI, CPM and VCK is to be completed today. DMK chief MK Stalin is also holding meeting with senior party colleagues. Political commentators are of the opinion that the stalemate situation should be resolved as soon as possible. Joy, Akashvani reporting from Chennai.
1: The Defence Research and Development Organisation DRDO and the Indian Air Force IAF have successfully conducted the maiden flight trial.

0: trial of the Tactical Advanced Range Augmentation Tara weapon off the coast of Odisha yesterday. Defence Minister Rajnath Singh has congratulated DRDO, IAF, DCPP and the industry for the maiden flight trial. He described it as a significant development in advancing India's indigenous defence capabilities. A report.
1: Tara is India's first indigenous glide weapon system that converts unguided warheads into precision-guided weapons. It has been designed and developed by the Research Centre Imarat, Hyderabad, along with other DRDO laboratories. The indigenous glide weapon system is the first to utilize state-of-the-art low-cost systems aimed at enhancing the lethality and accuracy of a low-cost weapon to neutralize ground-based targets. The development of the kit has been undertaken with development-cum-production partners and other Indian industries, which have already started production activity. With Ankit Kumar, Soumya Sharan, Akashwani News, Delhi.
0: Prime Minister Narendra Modi will visit Somnath Temple in Gujarat on the 11th of May to mark 75 years since the restored temple was inaugurated by India's first President Rajendra Prasad in 1951. The Prime Minister today wrote an article in the National Daily Paper and shared this information. In his article, he said it was a privilege for him to attend two important events related to Somnath within a few months. Earlier this year, Prime Minister Modi attended the Somnath Swabhiman Parv, which marked 1,000 years since the first attack on the temple. The Prime Minister called Somnath a symbol of India's civilizational strength, unity and resilience. Akashwani organized a marathon in the national capital today as part of the celebrations marking 90 years of its distinguished service to the nation. The nearly 3.5-kilometer marathon began from Akashwani Bhavan and passed through Krishi Bhavan, Rail Bhavan and the RBI building before concluding at Akashwani Bhavan. Employees of Akashwani, Doordarshan and Prasar Bharati, along with their family members, participated in the marathon. All participants were awarded a finisher medal, while trophies were presented to the top three finishers in both male and female categories. Our correspondent reports the Prasar Bharati CEO Gaurav Dwivedi and Director General of Akashwani, Rajiv Kumar Jain, flagged off the run.
2: Similar marathon and walkathon events are being organized across Akashwani's extensive nationwide network, ensuring widespread public engagement and outreach during the 90-year celebration. On the occasion, Prasar Bharati CEO Gaurav Dwivedi said that the marathon will take the message of the fitness movement to the people. Director General of Akashwani, Rajiv Kumar Jain, said that a series of events will be organized this month at 232 Akashwani Kendra across the country. He said the celebration marks the contribution of Akashwani as a public broadcaster in serving the country. The event aims to promote the message of fitness, public participation and national unity in line with the government's vision of a healthy and active India. The initiative reflects Akashwani's continued commitment to connecting with citizens and promoting socially relevant cause beyond broadcasting. Akashwani was established in 1936 and continues to be one of the country's most trusted broadcasting platforms. In an age dominated by digital world, Akashwani continues to hold a special place in people's lives, blending nostalgia with relevance. It broadcasts news, music and public service programs in various languages. Through this marathon, Akashwani not only celebrates its glorious history, but also promotes the messages of fitness, unity, public outreach. Aman Yadav, Akashwani News, Delhi.
0: This is Akashwani giving you the news. For quick news updates around the clock, follow us on our X handle at AIR News Alerts. And for details of stories and more, log on to our website www.newsonair.gov.in and download News on AIR app. Welcome back to the Midday News. Union Minister for Civil Aviation Kinjarapu Ram Mohan Naidu has asserted that India is rapidly transforming from being the world's fastest growing aviation market into a major global destination for aircraft leasing and financing. Delivering the keynote address at the India Aircraft Leasing and Financing Summit 2.0 at Gift City in Gandhinagar today, the minister stated that Gujarat serves as India's window to the world, leading the charge in bringing aviation financing home, with Gift City becoming a global center for aircraft leasing and financing.
3: India has emerged not merely as one of the world's fastest growing economies, but also as a nation that the world looks to for inspiration, for partnership, and more importantly, for leadership. India's aviation sector is not merely growing, it is transforming at a pace that is catching the attention of the entire world. Passenger traffic in financial year 26 alone has touched 191 million on combined domestic and international routes.
0: External Affairs Minister Dr. S. Jayashankar has emphasized on India's burgeoning role as a pillar of global economic

0: economic stability and highlighted the nation's significant contribution to international prosperity. The minister made these remarks during an address to representatives from various sections of Surinamese society in Suriname. He pointed to recent data to underscore the scale of India's impact, stating that according to IMF expectation of global growth this year, India contributes 17% of the total global growth.
1: India contributes to the 17% of the total global growth. We help to de-risk the international economy. We help to give more possibilities. We are creating more options. We are today negotiating and concluding more free trade agreements for countries to avail of it. And along with that, we are trying to create a global footprint so that our impact on the international economy and the de-risking of the world is as impactful, as far-reaching as possible.
0: Minister of State for External Affairs Keertivardhan Singh has said India's approach to migration is guided by the core operational principles of protection of migrants, comprehensive governance across the migration life cycle, and strong international cooperation. The minister was addressing the heads of delegations to the Second International Migration Review Forum at the Permanent Mission of India to the United Nations, New York.
2: Our approach to migration governance is anchored in a holistic and pragmatic framework guided by the core operational principles of protection of migrants, comprehensive governance across the migration life cycle, and strong international cooperation. India has concluded comprehensive bilateral mobility agreements and MOUs with 23 countries and is pursuing several more to create sustainable pathways for fair and ethical mobility. This is the key to ensure migrant welfare through safe and regular migration pathways.
0: A U.S. federal court has struck down President Donald Trump administration's 10% blanket global tariffs, calling them unlawful, in a major setback to the White House's trade policy. According to reports, the U.S. Court of International Trade, in a split 2-1 ruling, said the administration failed to justify the tariffs under Section 122 of the 1974 Trade Act. The court noted that the government did not establish the existence of a serious balance of payments crisis required under the law. U.S. President Donald Trump has said the United States and the European Union are united in ensuring that Iran never acquires nuclear weapons. In a social media post, Trump said he held a great call with European Commission President Ursula von der Leyen and discussed the situation in West Asia. The fragile ceasefire in West Asia is under severe strain after a wave of military escalations overnight. The U.S. military confirmed its naval forces came under Iranian missile, drone, and fast boat attacks in the Strait of Hormuz, responding by eliminating inbound threats. Three U.S. Navy destroyers successfully transited the strait under fire, with President Donald Trump saying American vessels sustained no damage, while U.S. forces dealt what he called great damage to the attackers. More from our correspondent.
3: The United Arab Emirates moved swiftly to defend its territory early Friday. The National Emergency Crisis and Disaster Management Authority confirmed UAE air defense systems were activated at approximately 6:30 in the morning local time to intercept incoming missile and drone threats. Separately, Iran's military reported U.S. strikes hit civilian areas across multiple sites in southern Iran, a claim Washington has not directly addressed. The competing narratives from both sides reflect the deep mistrust complicating the emerging 14-point peace framework, one that would pause hostilities and open a 30-day window for final negotiations on Iran's nuclear program, sanctions relief, and Strait of Hormuz transit arrangements. This is Vinod Kumar for Akashvani News from Dubai.
0: In IPL cricket, Delhi Capitals will face Kolkata Knight Riders at Arun Jaitley Stadium in Delhi today. The match will begin at 7:30 p.m. Yesterday, Lucknow Super Giants defeated Royal Challengers Bengaluru by 9 runs in a rain-affected match at Bharat Ratna Shri Atal Bihari Vajpayee Khana Cricket Stadium in Lucknow. And now, before we end the bulletin, the headlines once again. West Bengal BJP Legislature Party to meet in Kolkata today to elect its leader. DRDO and Indian Air Force successfully conduct maiden flight trial of indigenous Tara glide weapon. Prime Minister Narendra Modi describes Somnath Temple as timeless symbol of Bharat's resilience, unity and civilizational strength. U.S. Court of International Trade declares Trump administration's 10% universal tariff levied on imports from India and other countries illegal. U.S. President Donald Trump says United States and European Union are united in ensuring

ensuring that Iran never acquires nuclear weapons. And in IPL cricket, Delhi Capitals to take on Kolkata Knight Riders in Delhi this evening. With that, we end the midday news.

la re buta ta ta dammunte kasko ya challenge chesko disco dance fight mix chesi chubis.

0: today, paving the way for him to become the first BJP chief minister of the state. Addressing media, Union Home Minister Amit Shah said, Mr. Adhikari's name was proposed at the meeting and since no other nomination was received, his name was finalized.
1: अभी कुछ दिन पहले ही चुनाव की
2: The election process was completed just a few days ago. Around 8 proposals and supporting nominations were received and all of them were in favor of the same name. Sufficient time was also given for any other nomination, but no second name was proposed. Therefore, as the central observer, I declare Shubhendu Adhikari as the elected leader of the West Bengal Legislative Party.
1: विधान मंडल दल के नेता के रूप में निर्वाचित घोषित करता हूं.
0: Mr. Shah expressed gratitude to the people for giving a strong verdict to the BJP despite numerous instances of violence and brutality. Mr. Shah further said that the expectations of the people of Bengal have placed on them and the mandate that they have given with hope and trust, they will make every effort to ensure that their faith is not broken in any way. Addressing the meeting, the Chief Minister Designate Shubhendu Adhikari said, Whatever guarantees have been announced by Prime Minister Narendra Modi, the BJP government in the state will fulfill all responsibilities. Tomorrow morning, the oath-taking ceremony of the government will be held at the Brigade Parade Ground. In Tamil Nadu, the uncertainty over formation of government under TVK Chief C. Joseph Vijay continues. The new twist came as IUML has rejected the reports of its support to TVK to form the government. In another development, reports are also coming in that the swearing-in ceremony, which was to take place tomorrow, will not be held. Earlier, TVK had claimed that the actor-turned-politician is all set to form the government, as he again met the governor today and staked claim to form the government, saying that he has majority numbers. Meanwhile, the Indian Union Muslim League, headed by Professor Khadir Mohiddin, has said that his party has not given a letter of support to Tamil Raghavetri Karagam or TVK. In another surprise move, AMMK party leader TTV Dinakaran, a partner in the NDA alliance, has approached the governor Vishwanath Arlekar late evening and submitted a letter of support from lone MLA S. Kamaraj from Manaragudi for AIADMK General Secretary Edappadi K. Palaniswamy to form the government. Meanwhile, National Democratic Alliance Chief Ministerial Candidate N. Rangasamy met Lieutenant Governor K. Kailashanathan and staked claim to form the next government in Puducherry. Mr. Rangasamy handed over letters of support from majority of MLAs to the Lieutenant Governor. NDA Alliance MLAs and Alliance leaders accompanied him. Earlier, a meeting of NDA Alliance parties and elected MLAs elected Rangasamy as the Chief Ministerial Candidate. Supreme Court today expressed concern over the rising drug menace in Punjab. The apex court called for a fundamental shift in how the state tackles narcotics, saying that the situation is alarming. A bench comprising Chief Justice Suryakant and Justice Joy Malia Bakshi referred to a recent incident involving a mother who lost all her 5 sons to drug addiction. The bench also pulled up the state police for focusing on low-level offenders for publicity while allowing major traffickers to remain at large. The apex court also highlighted the huge pendency cases lodged under the Narcotic Drugs and Psychotropic Substances Act. The Health Ministry has activated precautionary surveillance measures amid low global risk assessment of Hantavirus virus cases. Sources said the Health Ministry is closely monitoring the evolving situation relating to reported cases of Hantavirus virus infection on board the cruise ship MV Hontius. This is being done in coordination with the National Centre for Disease Control, Integrated Disease Surveillance Programme, World Health Organization and other international health authorities. Somnath Amrit Parv will be celebrated to mark the 75th anniversary of the reconstruction of Somnath Temple. The Prime Minister Narendra Modi will participate in the Somnath Amrit Parv on the 11th of this month at Prabhas Patan in Somnath. Speaking to media, Gujarat State Cabinet Minister Jitubhai Vaghani said that various events will be organized at Somnath as part of the Somnath Amrit Parv, showcasing India's rich cultural and heritage traditions. And that is the end of this news bulletin.
3: Samayam 11 gantala 10 nimishalu meerintanti varaku ఆకాశవాణి విజయవాడ వివిధ భారతి ఎఫ్ఎం 101.3 MHz పై గల ఈనాటి మా ఈ కార్యక్రమాన్ని వింటూ ఆనందించారు కదూ. మరలా తిరిగి రేపు ఉదయం 5:50 మా మిత్రులు ఇదే విధంగా వచ్చి మిమ్మల్ని అలరిస్తారు. అంతవరకు మీ నుంచి సెలవు తీసుకుంటూ మీ అన్వర్. బై బై, గుడ్ నైట్, శుభరాత్రి.